0: pictured this. A recording studio somewhere far, far away.
1: Hey, there's a tape recorder here.
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3: 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Walking down the street.
4: What are you fucking stupid? There's a fucking crowd out there.
5: Don't worry about it.

we put it on is my favorite song, and I'm sending it to you, so you can listen to it. I'll make a similar song. Bye bye.

0: Charlie Hustle is the most fitting nickname in baseball history, mostly for good reasons. No one hustled like Pete Rose. His headfirst slide is a lasting image, as is his steamrolling of catcher Ray Fosse in the 1970 All-Star Game.
1: Rose is coming to the plate, throws a throw. He's in. Pete Rose barreled into Ray Fosse.
0: As is his brawl with Mets shortstop Bud Harrelson in the 1973 National League playoffs. No one cared about winning more than Pete Rose. He volunteered that he played in more winning games in his career than Joe DiMaggio played in games. And all that desire was the primary reason that Rose played in more games and got more hits than any player in baseball history. Rose's numbers were about more than longevity. He won a Most Valuable Player Award, a Rookie of the Year, and played on three World Championship teams, two with the Reds and one with the Phillies. He made 17 All-Star teams, the only player to do so at five different positions. He won two Gold Gloves, three batting titles, and had 10 200-hit seasons. In 1978, he hit safely in 44 consecutive games.
2: Round one to the right side. Rose has done it again. He has tied a record set back in 1897.
0: Only DiMaggio had a longer streak in the modern era. In 1985, Rose passed Ty Cobb to become baseball's all-time hit king. Soon after, Commissioner Peter Uberoth proclaimed that Pete Rose is baseball. But Rose also was hustling off the field.
3: 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And that's because this is a red letter day in baseball.
0: In 1989, Rose voluntarily accepted a lifetime ban from baseball from Commissioner Bart Giamatti after betting on baseball while he was the manager of the Reds.
4: The banishment for life of Pete Rose from baseball is the sad end of a sorry episode.
5: Nice música.

Nature deals not in smooth continuous. The computer has been told to continue drawing these lines, but changing the direction. Now I'm going to generate a fractal before your very eyes. In fractals, I'd like to show you how she does this, every so often and at different distances. Now that's a very simple set of instructions, but look what happens after they've been carried out for, say, 10 generations.